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0: Lindsay is up next. Hope you have a great Sunday evening. I'll see you tomorrow. Remember, we're the United States, not the divided states. Let's all get along.

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That was Zach Topp. He's going to be at Cheyenne Frontier Days July 25th with Jody Messina. 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

It's Lauren Elena and Chase Matthew, All My Exes on 106.7 The Bull. We are Colorado's new country. And we got a performance of this song this weekend from Morgan Wallen. Here he is with Ernest. It's Cowgirls.

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We're sending you and three friends to see Megan Maroney. 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

Latest from Jason Aldean. That was Don't Tell on Me on 106.7 The Bull. That one kicking off 10 in a row. We are commercial free for your Sunday evening. I've got music from Morgan Wallen on the way. Right now it's Dylan Marlowe and Dylan Scott.

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1: I knew I'd see her around. I'd be at some party. She'd show up and I'd be walking up. Or across some parking lot, hiding behind her sister. I'd look up. She'd be at the red light beside me in that white Maxima with the sticker on the back. I'd act like I didn't see her. But we'd play at the same pumps, flip through the same stations, slow down for the same curves, run around with the same crowd. But we just needed some time. She could get on with her life, and I'd get on with mine. 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

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But now it's like these county lines closing in on me. I see them everywhere together. And it's hitting a little too close to home.

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Got you inside 10 in a row, commercial free for your Sunday. Music from Maren Morris is on the way. Right now it's Jordan Davis.

She'll be at Red Rocks July 19th. That was Maren Morris. Grab tickets to the show at our concert calendar at 1067thebull.com. Sit tight. Music from Chase Matthew is coming up next. Right now it's Low Cash.

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106.7 The Bull is Colorado's new country. What's going on? You've got Lindsay. Thanks for spending your Sunday evening with me. I am jealous of whoever wins this. I'll say it. I'm kind of bummed that I can't win it myself. Starting tomorrow, we're trying to get you hooked up with the ultimate girls' night out. It's powered by Colorado Chevy Dealers. We are sending you and three friends to see Megan Maroney at the Ball Arena, but that's not it. You're going to get picked up in a Chevy Suburban from Sunset Limousines and driven around the entire night.

that Fresca makes an alcoholic seltzer? Am I the only one who didn't know about this? It's probably because I'm pregnant and I can't currently drink, but they're saying it's going to be the new seltzer of the summer. It's called Fresca Hard. And I definitely intend on trying one once I'm not pregnant. It's Corey Kent and Go Wetzel, 106.7 The Bull.

Brand new music there from Dan and Shay. That was Say So on 106.7 The Bull. They recently announced their tour with a stop in Denver. They're going to be at the Ball Arena October 29th. 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
1: This has got to be my favorite song that's been released all year. It's Hardy, Eric Church, Morgan Wallen, and Tim McGraw with MacArthur on 106.7 The Bull.

That was Riley Greed. He just announced his new album. It's called That's Just Me, and it's out September 18th. And you can catch him at Cheyenne Frontier Days this summer. 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

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We are kicking off the 11 o'clock news, playing you brand new country music all hour long. Right now, Shinedown with Searchlight. 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

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It's Be By You on 106.7 The Bull. We are Colorado's new country. Got you inside the 11 o'clock news, playing you brand new country music all hour long. Right now it's Corey Kent and Co Wetzel with Rocky Mountain Low. That's

0: 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We talked to Kip Moore and Vanessa Carlton. 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

I've been obsessed with her new album, Middle of Nowhere, since it came out last month. That was Kacey Musgraves, the loneliest girl on 106.7 The Bull. We are Colorado's new country, Low Cash.

He performed that one in Denver this weekend. That was Gavin Adcock, Wannabe, on 106.7 The Bull. We are Colorado's new country. I'm Lindsay, and I am headed out of the studio. Thank you for hanging out. I'll see you next.

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So I got a topic I want to hear from you on this. I was talking to a friend the other day, and we were talking about movie theaters and movies that we'd seen a bunch of times. I want you to think back, and I'll give you mine coming up, but I want you to think back in your life, what movie do you think you saw the most in a movie theater, like consecutive times? What movie was it that you saw more than any other in the theater? 866-607-8383. We'll talk next hour.

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0: 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I work here at Toyota. I just want to say station, what you're doing and everything else, man. Have a good night.
1: 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Thanks for all that hard work you're doing out there.

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7: Welcome to Monday. It's After Midnight, everybody. I'm your host, Granger Smith. Happy June. Yeah, can you believe that? June is already here, June 1st. And I've got this topic, brand new topic. I was talking with a friend the other day, and we were talking about movies, especially when we were kids, you know. I don't think that many people go to movies, to the theater, at least not as much as they used to. But we were talking about how many times we had seen certain movies. I'll tell you mine coming up. But I want to hear from you on this. What was a movie that you saw more than any other time in the theater? 866-607-8383. I've got Earl Bibbles Jr. coming in with a dumb criminal story, and I've got so many good country music songs to play for you. Hang tight. Hour number two starts right now.

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Okay, continuing this conversation, I'm going to remind you again, I want to get your phone call on this. 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

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Have you ever heard of a criminal holding up a store with a vegetable peeler? Probably not until today. Hang on, though. Earl Bibbles Jr. is going to share this real dumb criminal story next.

We know the night shift isn't easy. That's why we're bringing the music and the meaning. Granger's with you all night with songs, stories, and conversations that keep it real. Thanks for being a part of the After Midnight family.

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1: New topic. 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
1: Okay, you got to finish the lyrics to this one. 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We'll talk about that plus other things that went down on this day in history in two songs. Hang tight.

0: News. Hey, it's Granger Smith, and you're spending the night with country's biggest stars. 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
1: So I brought this up last hour, and I'm still looking for your phone call on this. Because I think this is going to be a good topic. I think this is going to take us down a little bit of a nostalgic lane. Was there a time in your life when you saw one movie in the theater more than any other? And what movie was that? 866-607-8383.

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1: 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You got the Midnight Rider here hauling that Tyson beat. 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
1: Ann Hudson is about to jump on and share some Nashville news with us. 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
1: Ever heard of someone doing the naked bench press?
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Hey, it's Granger Smith, and you're spending the night with country's biggest stars. It's After Midnight on 106.7 The Bull. Okay, reminding you of this topic because I want to hear from you. We ran this a few, maybe even 3 years ago, but I want to do it again. I want to get your phone call because these calls meant a lot to me last time we did it, and I want to hear from you again. The question is this: if you could take a road trip with anybody in that shotgun seat, living or dead, who would that person be? And you could go super light, you know, you could say Abraham Lincoln, you know. You could say Donald Trump, Joe Biden, you can say whatever you want. Or you could say, you know, my dad, who's not around anymore. You could say that too. So you can go light, you can go heavy, but bring it all. I want to hear it. 866-607-8383.

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Doesn't necessarily have to be good, but it's news about your favorite stars out there in Nashville and what they're up to. Ann Hudson's got you covered on that. Hey, I'm glad you're here. 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

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Hey, good way to get your Monday going? How about with some good news? I got something to share with you coming up in two songs. Hang tight.

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Not everyone sleeps at night. Some of us think, some of us drive, some of us pray. Granger's with you through it all. Thanks for being a part of the After Midnight family.

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0: 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Hey, thanks for sharing your Monday here with me on After Midnight, y'all. Before you take off and get your day started, let me remind you, God is great and He is worthy of our praise. I'm Granger Smith, coming to y'all from the Yee Yee Farm in Central Texas. 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One way to find Yee Yee Radio is from the link in the bio of our Instagram page at After Midnight Granger Smith. 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

0: An incident at a restaurant with one of the show members. They'll tell us what happened, and then we say what we would have done as well. 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We'll talk about it next. The Bobby Bones Show. 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
0: For daily content, pictures, and videos, follow us on all socials at 1067 The Bull CO. Yes, Bobby Bones. Eddie went to dinner with the family.
16: Yeah.
0: What happened?
16: So we get there, we sit down, and the server comes with a pitcher and starts, serving everyone water in their glasses. Oh, it's nice. I'm a little parched. So I get my glass and I'm about to drink it when I notice something like a dark black, like something floating in it. That's weird. So I back up a little bit. It's a fly. Ugh. There is a fly in my water. It's dead.
17: Ugh.
16: But it's sitting there.
0: What do you do?
16: I was going to ask you what you guys did because it's awkward, right? Like, first I'm just like, bleh. Like, I almost drank a fly. That's gross. Then second, I'm just like, it's just a fly.
0: Oh, I wouldn't have done just a fly, but I hear you.
16: So I started to reach in there and be like, it's just a fly. Pull it out. Like, pull it out, throw it, and just drink the water. But I didn't. I said, you know what? Kind of want them to know what they did.
0: What did they do?
18: They didn't do it.
16: Sure. They served a customer a glass of water with a fly in it.
0: Where was the fly? You think it was in the cup or you think it was in the water they poured?
18: I bet it landed in the pitcher.
16: It had to have been in the pitcher. Because the cups were just sitting there, and they were empty. And then the pitcher, they come to put the water in it. So I said, excuse me, ma'am, there's a fly in my water. And she goes, oh, gosh, I'm so sorry. Like, let me just get you another water. But that was it. And I was like, I don't know if I should make a bigger stink out of it. Some kind of, I don't know, but I just left it there. And I said, you know what? That's fine. I got a water. Didn't have a fly in it. I'm good.
18: But is everybody else, then I would be like, and could everybody else at the table get new water? Because their water came from the dead fly pitcher. Oh,
0: you gave your family fly water.
16: I didn't think about that.
0: Yeah. You gave your family fly water, dude.
16: That's a good point, Amy. Mm.
0: Well, like, what would Evil Eddie have done?
16: Oh, I think Evil Eddie probably would have made a big deal out of it. And been like, no, we're not going to eat here unless we get our food for free.
0: Mm. Did you consider Evil Eddie?
16: No. Dude, honestly, I was really considering just taking it out of the glass and drinking it. Because if I was at home.
0: That's easy.
18: Right. If there's a fly, you're like,
16: a fly, you just take it out and drink it.
0: Yeah. But at home's not a restaurant, an experience.
16: What would you have done?
0: Said, hey, just fly my water like a new glass and a new pitcher of water, please. That's it.
18: You would think, though, maybe some places might be like, hey, let's go ahead and send an appetizer out to that family that dealt with the fly.
0: Lunchbox, what would you have done?
17: I would ask to talk to the manager.
0: Okay. Hello. Hello. Yeah. Yes, the Daniel family. What can I do for you?
17: We have a problem here. Your health code violations. There was a fly in the pitcher of water.
0: I'm so sorry.
17: Yeah, so I think we need to be compensated. Our meal probably needs to be taken care of.
16: You haven't ordered yet, though.
17: Well, I'm about to order, or else we're going to have to go find another restaurant.
0: So sorry. And so what I would like to say is, I'm French. Can you tell?
16: I can tell.
0: Okay. So sorry. We will send you fried pickles. We're sorry about that, but we'll give you some fried pickles.
17: Oh, no. Fried pickles is not enough, man. I'm sorry. But, like, we could have been contaminated, my family, my kids. We could have been sick because you have dead flies in your water. That's not acceptable.
0: But you are not. So if you'd like to go ahead.
17: Okay, goodbye.
0: Goodbye.
16: That's it. Who wins there?
18: When you leave, you
17: we do, because they get a negative Yelp review.
16: Oh, you're going to go to Yelp.
17: Yeah, they got flies in their stuff, man. Be careful. They tried to force me to eat flies for dinner.
16: See, my mind never went that far.
17: Or you pull up your Yelp and start typing it out so the manager can see and be like, hey, you want me to hit enter? You want me to hit send?
16: Oh, wow.
17: That easy.
0: You write it up and you hold your finger over the enter button like, I'm going to push enter.
17: Yeah, free meal, man.
16: And you expect them to be like, no, please don't do that.
17: Absolutely.
0: I don't think it's worthy of a whole free meal. I do think an appetizer is fine, but I think also I just like some new water, please. Or cover our drinks.
16: Fried pickles good?

0: tell me something good.
1: 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Hey, get your bones on. It's the
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0: 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David Lee Murphy. 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

all feeling today? Did we all recover after that amazing weekend? Two concerts, two nights with Morgan Wallen, and then, oh yeah, the Ella Langley too, Saturday night. It was crazy. I'm Denise. Hope you're having a great start to your Monday. Thanks for hanging with me on 106.7 The

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1: That's a jam. 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We are Colorado's new country. I'm Denise Plant, and yeah, they performed it together here in the Mile High. Morgan Wallen and Ella Langley, I Can't Love You Anymore. And it's on the way next. Plus, I have to tell you who the new star is in Shaboozy's new video. 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
1: girl. Wes and Amanda hooking up on Summer House may be the best thing that ever happened to Sierra. She's everywhere now, Love Island. And on top of that, Shaboozy just included her in his new video. Way to go, Sierra. It's New Country by Ella Langley, Morgan Wallen. I Can't Love You Anymore on 106.7 The Bull.

What's up? It's Denise Plant. Happy first day of June. It is kicking off right. 80 for a high today. 80s all week. This is why we live in Colorado. 106.7 The Bull.

got a little frustrated. The piano wasn't working, so he gave it a shove. I don't know if he actually meant it to tip over. He gave it a shove and it flipped. Now everybody's making a big deal out of it. It really wasn't that big a deal. 106.7 The Bull.

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1: 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Tell you more in two songs. 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

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Happy Monday. It's Denise Plant, and you know we're all about Colorado's new country. You always hear it here first on 106.7 The Bull. 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

made up our minds yet? Did Morgan Wallen flip the piano because there was really something wrong with it, or because he knew it was going to be a viral moment and everybody would talk about it and continue to talk about it? 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

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Ella Langley just released a perfume. It's called Be Her. It smells so good. You guys have to get your hands on it. 106.7 The Bull.

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in three songs. You got to be caller 10 in three songs to win Frank Ray concert tickets at the Grizzly Rose. It's Denise Plant, and I'm excited to see her July 19th at Red Rocks. 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

0: 1067 The Bull, Colorado's new country. It's Denise Plant. Katie, you're going to go see Frank Ray at the Grizzly Rose.
1: Oh, my God. Are you kidding?
0: Oh, you are so excited. I got two tickets for you. I'll do it again tomorrow on 1067 The Bull. Congrats.

It's official. Super Bowl is going to be in Nashville 2030. It'll be a country halftime show. You know it's going to be. So who do you think? Eric Church, Morgan Wallen, Tim McGraw, maybe even Hardy? Who do you think it's going to be? It's MacArthur Now on 106.7.

0: Maroney, Ballerina, you and three of your besties. 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I'm Denise Plant. You want to win this? 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I'm out of here. I'll see you tomorrow at 9 a.m. Take care. God bless.
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Hey, $2,500 would help you out, right? That'd be some good news. We just started this today. The 250K USA giveaway. Explore America for its 250th. We've got $2,500 coming your way here in just minutes on 106.7 The Bull.

Another gorgeous day along the Front Range. Boy, the weekend was fantastic, wasn't it? I'm Johnny Wild on 106.7 The Bull with new Jackson Dean.

106.7 The Bull, I'm Johnny Wilde. I guess the problem was he couldn't hear his piano on stage, and that's why Morgan Wallen pushed it over mid-song the other night. That was interesting.

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And right after that, we've got three times every day for you to win your way in right here on The Bull.

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We've got the ultimate girls' night out, powered by Colorado Chevy Dealers. We want to send you and three of your friends to Megan Maroney of Ball Arena and a great Boot Barn hookup before the show. 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

0: There you go, Ella Langley, Morgan Wallen, brand new country on 106.7 The Bull. Well, that's going to do it for me, Johnny Wild.
1: Thank you, DJ.
0: Chelsea is up next. Remember, we're the United States, not the divided states.
2: Well, look who it is, last call I thought I'd give. How's your mama, how you been? Girl, it's been too long.

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Guaranteed human.

Well, I definitely didn't miss hail season. There was some golf ball sized hail seen near Aurora and DIA. It's a great day to keep your car in the garage if you can. We are 106.7 The Bull.

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1: 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I'll tell you more. All right, hang tight. It's coming up in less than 10 on 106.7 The Bull.

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just can't believe it's the first day of June. The first official day of summer is coming up on June 21st, which also happens to be Father's Day this year. A lot to look forward to in June. Thank you for having us on. We are 106.7 The Ball.

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0: Idaho's new country. Coulter in Arvada, you are going to see the Nitty Gritty Dirt Band at the Dillon Amphitheater.
1: Heck yeah. Thank you.
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As you've probably seen by now, Morgan Wallen did flip a piano Friday night during his show at Empower Fields. And of course, it was the 3 minutes that I decided to go to the bathroom, so I missed it. Didn't even see it.

This would truly be the ultimate girls' night out. We want to send you and three friends to go see Megan Maroney July 28th at Ball Arena. You would be picked up in a limo, and you would get $1,500 to spend at the Boot Barn, plus dinner before Megan Maroney. So cool. It's all thanks to Colorado Chevy dealers. Your chance to enter is at 1-

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I'm going to be honest. I forgot how much anxiety hail season gives me up until about 3 hours ago, and I was very rudely reminded. We are 106.7 The Bold, Colorado's new country.